Nicasio and his girl got in a fight over colorblind people. Serena and her husband got into a fight over jalapeno poppers. What's happening? We're going to talk stupid fights. 8 a.m. Tino Cochino Radio tomorrow morning. 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

Que se antoja ir a Tulum. I don't know. Lo único que pues no tengo dinero. It is 104.5 Latino Hits, San Antonio's número uno para hits. So what I'm going to start doing is selling my feet pictures. If you're interested, okay? Nothing weird. So DM me on TikTok at anything for Selena, C-E-L-I-N-A. Maybe we could get something figured out.

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Todo el verano, we're hooking you up with theme park tickets because your backyard kiddie pool ain't cutting it. Concert tickets so you can scream louder than your tia at a family party. And free money.

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There's going to be no FOMO around these parts. San Antonio's numero uno para hits, 104.5 Latino Hits, making sure of it. Mind you, we're going to be getting you in to, los mejores conciertos right here in San Antonio. We're going to get you tickets to theme parks. We're going to get you a ton of money. That's the most important part. You get to do whatever you want with this money. It's our 104 days of summer, in case you missed it. We've teamed up with Davis Law Firm. We're turning up the cool with our 104 days of summer. We are hooking you up with a ton of summer plans. We don't want you feeling left out. So, want tickets to see Carin León? We've done that. Tickets to see Karol G? We could do that too. You just need to stay listening for your show.

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What's happening? 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

If you're trying to take your hot dogs to the next level, ya le agregas este tocino y chorizo. Well, now you could get flavored hot dog buns. Pringles gonna start selling them. I want to say Wednesday coming up. It's 104.5 Latino Hits. 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
10: I think you'll agree with me. 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

0: 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Serena and her husband got into a fight over jalapeno poppers. 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
1: Here we go.

Pino Hits and Davis Law Firm turning up the cool with the 104 days of summer. Todo el verano, we're hooking you up with theme park tickets because your backyard kiddie pool ain't cutting it. Concert tickets so you can scream louder than your tia at a family party. And free money. 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

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And don't even think about missing this. We're shutting it down with the biggest concert to hit the Alamo City. Carol G at the Alamo Dome. Yeah, you could be there for free.

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0: We have a listener that basically feels like her husband, he needs to do more than just be a provider. 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

todo el verano, we're hooking you up with theme park tickets because your backyard kiddie pool ain't cutting it. 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

0: everything you need this summer. 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Carol
1: Puppy
0: G at the Alamo Dome. 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
1: 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I wasn't ready for that one.
2: Okay, everybody's here. We're going to have a good show today. Yes. And we're going to kick things off on the vulnerable side. Our co-host Serena has been feeling some type of way about her post-baby bod. Mm-hmm. And she's found herself comparing herself to people online. I feel like a lot of people do that. Just the things we're served, we're like, damn it, why is life not like that? Mm-hmm. We'll talk a little more about it next. Kicking off the show with some real talk.

0: 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It's morphin' time.
1: Oh, my God.
0: Damn. It's Tino Gochino Radio. We're going to talk to Serena, who's been comparing herself to women on social media. Tell me more.
2: I am just struggling to, I guess, lose weight after I had my daughter, Novi. Like, when I had my son, I mean, the bounce back was, like, within a week. And then with my daughter, Novi, I didn't feel pressured to bounce back right away. But now I'm at a point where, like, I'm getting frustrated because it's a year and a half.
1: So now you're just bouncing.
2: And so... But, like, I'm going to the gym. I'm trying to eat better. Like, I'm doing these things, and I'm just not seeing results. And then, yeah, and then I do look on social media, and I see all these girls who are just, like, in shape and just, you know, like... Perfect.
0: I have questions, and none of them are mean. These are just real questions. One, how consistent are you being with eating better and going to the gym?
2: I go to the gym consistently every week because I pay for it.
1: Like, what do you mean by every week? Is it one time every week?
2: It's three times of heavy lifting. And then I try to do the cardios and everything, like, on the off days. And then the eating, I feel like I do decent, but I know I don't need enough protein. Like, that's the thing. I need to be better at, like, getting enough protein. Like, that is my struggle.
1: Over the weekend, you had went to a concert, and I'm sure you didn't drink water, right? You had an alcohol beverage.
2: You had a seltzer.
1: Oh, okay.
0: I mean, the alcohol for sure one of the biggest.
1: Oh, for
0: things.
1: Sure. Oh, yeah. That's where you start. Sugar, you start there.
3: It's tough. Diet's like 80% of it over, I mean, working out's important, but diet's, I mean, and that's the hardest thing to, like.
0: The difference, I think, too, with your current situation, not in a mean way, you're older.
2: I know. That's
0: and so it sits longer. The things that you eat and drink, your body's holding on to it tougher.
2: Yeah. Well, so I even, since I had my daughter, I never even really bought, like, new clothes because I'm like, no, like, I'm going to, like, lose weight. So then now I don't have a lot of clothes, and then that gets frustrating. Mm-hmm. But I'm like, but I don't want to buy bigger clothes because I want to get, I guess,
0: if you buy bigger clothes, that's a step in the wrong direction.
2: Yes.
0: For sure.
3: Then you'll just be like, this is my size.
2: This actually happened, I mean, on Easter. So this was, like, you know, a few months ago. But I had nothing to wear because nothing fit. And then I started crying. And my husband was like, don't cry.
1: You were Humpty Dumpty.
2: Oh, my gosh.
1: Hey, but real talk. Online, these girls are what they look like. The only thing is they just get boosted. They just add on.
0: And who are you following online? That's true. Be clear. Like, are you looking at influencers and stuff? Are you looking at women your age with the same amount of kids? And, like, I mean, like, who are you comparing yourself to?
2: I think it's just in general. Like, even when you just watch, like, I don't know, like, Love Island. Or, like,
0: they're 22 years old.
2: I know, but I'm saying it's tough to not compare yourself. And everybody's, like, boosted, as Nicasio would say. And I'm trying to do it the natural way. Because people are like, have you done, like, peptides? Have you done this? But also, like, I want to try to do it the natural way. But it is hard when you see, like, when you hear the shortcuts.
0: Man, go pop that Ozempic pill and keep it moving. Serena Williams said it worked great.
2: But that's the point. I don't want to. I want to do it natural.
0: But why, though? If it's not working, I'm just saying. If it's
2: because
0: not working.
2: I don't want to put stuff into my body.
0: I'm not saying that, but if you drink alcohol.
1: I feel like what Tino is like, if you're not consistent and, like, you are a little older, you're going to have to lock in because you're older. Like, you're 40, right? Something like around there?
3: 40.
2: We're basically the same age, so are you 40?
0: Nicasio keeps trolling. He's making a joke out of the whole thing.
1: No, it's real talk.
0: It's just like, I get you don't want to put anything in your body, but if that's the case, then you should not be drinking because you're putting something in your body that's a negative. It's like people weigh out different things. Like, they'll say, yeah. They'll be like, but the alcohol is okay to put in my body because it's just for a good time to loosen up. But it's still toxic.
2: I'm not saying that it's not, but I don't know if that is what I want to do.
3: Stop drinking, you mean?
2: No, with all the other weight loss medication and pills. I'm trying to be vulnerable here with you, jerks.
1: Stop drinking.
0: Let me see. We have Victoria on the line. She said she has some positive words for you. We'll talk to her next.
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everything you need this summer. And don't even think about missing this. We're shutting it down with the biggest concert to hit the Alamo City. Carol G at the Alamo Dome. Yeah, you could be there for free.

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2: Señoras y señores, bienvenidos al party. Agarren a su pareja,

0: All right, it's Tino Cochino Radio. Serena having a very vulnerable moment, telling us that she feels like she's comparing herself to people on social media. She wants her, you know, post-baby bod to kick back in, but it's been, how long? You said a year and a half?
1: A year and a half. Mm-hmm.
0: And it's just, we're not there yet.
1: We're not.
0: So she's trying to not compare, but it's tough. I mean, you know how social media is. Victoria's on the line. What are your thoughts?
2: I feel that she strongly should not be comparing herself to social media. People show the best parts of what people want them to see and hide the struggle so that they, you know, can show the best parts and everyone likes that. So honestly, me personally, girl, go at your own pace. Stuff happens for reasons, and that's just the storybook and how God has it in place.
1: Thank you. I know you're not supposed to compare yourself to social media. Like, I understand that. But, you know, it is hard because you see it everywhere. Even, I feel like, on shows and just everywhere. It's just perfect.
2: It's a perfect match.
3: You said that it was only on social media, but in real life, they look like this.
4: How long did it take to get there, though?
2: Sorry, that's my fiance. Like, how long did it take to get there? And also, how many filters do you have to use? Seen, but not in person. So
0: I don't know. I see a couple of these girls, and I'm like,
5: oh my god!
2: That threw me off.
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0: Dating in 2026 sucks, and that's why I made a podcast to talk about it and vent with you guys.
1: Yep.
0: I had a listener reach out to share her dating horror story. I'm gonna read it to you. And we'll talk a little bit about it, but I don't want to give the whole thing away because I want you to listen to the damn podcast. So we'll talk about it next. It's crazy. It involves a married man.

0: que otra si tú eres special edition.
1: All right, dating in 2026, man, I think it's trash. It's just tough. People have weird expectations. Everything's social media based. I don't think there's any authenticity. And if there is, I have not found it. I'm going to read you this DM that a listener sent me that she wanted me to kind of share my perspective on, which I do on this week's dating podcast, Laugh at Love. But I want to see what you guys think about it. So this is what she said. I thought I met the perfect guy. We talked for almost 3 weeks before going on our first date. He was funny, respectful, has a great job, and everything just seemed normal. He picked me up, took me to a really nice restaurant, and the date was going great. About halfway through dinner, his phone rang. He looked at it, got really pale, and he said, "I have to take this." He walked outside for like 15 minutes. I could see outside the window. When he came back in, he looked stressed, and he told me his ex was having a mental breakdown and needed him. I felt bad for him and her. So I told him if he needed to leave, I understood. He thanked me, he paid for the bill, and he drove me home. And he apologized the entire way. It felt genuine. The next morning, I got a message. Not from him. It was from his wife.
2: Wow.
1: Turns out there was no ex. She found my Instagram, sent me screenshots of their wedding photos from 6 months earlier.
2: Wow.
1: And told me she tracked his location to the restaurant because he told her he was working late. She wasn't calling because she was having a breakdown. She was calling because she knew he was on a date with me.
2: That's crazy.
3: Hey, shout out.
2: But I think that happens more often than not, because I had a friend too where she like, they met on Instagram, and I think they hung out a couple times and everything, and he like come to find out, yeah, like he had like a whole family, was like living still with his like his girlfriend, and they had kids. I'm like, how do you have like this double life almost?
3: What's wrong with it? And
4: what's
3: can you
4: wrong
3: get in, yeah? Can you get in trouble for this? Are you breaking the law? I don't understand. Like
4: it's not
2: the
4: illegal.
2: Laws of like relationships. Yes.
3: Oh God, I don't understand. Like if you're willing to accept it, then why not go for it?
4: She's not willing to accept it. What do you mean?
2: He's lying.
3: I know, but it's just like
4: it's not like this was an open thing and this was an agreement that they all had. This is him literally creeping.
5: 6 months ago, they got married.
3: Why can't people share?
1: I don't know. Listen, I share my thoughts, and they're a little more in-depth than Nicasio's. You can stream this week's podcast. It's called Laugh at Love, wherever you stream your favorite podcast. Literally just search for Tino Cochino, Laugh at Love. Coming up next, this might be interesting to some of you. The world's first body count reset center is now open.
3: That's ooh. Cap.
2: What do you mean?
1: Serena's like, where? Let's talk about it next. Everybody!

0: Somebody in this room might care. I'm not sure. Maybe. The world's first body count reset center has just opened in Brazil, and it starts at $1,000.
1: How does this work?
2: Yeah, I don't understand.
0: I guess, I don't know. You can show up, and they cleanse you.
1: Oh, like baptizing them.
0: No, it's actually a scam.
1: Oh, wow.
0: But here's the thing. It was an actual, like, I mean, AI makes some of the worst flyers, but some of the best ones if you know how to use your prompts. And so there was this flyer that was created, and it was promising basically a fresh start. You know, some people are going to believe this. They're like, oh my God, I can cleanse myself from my past and my exes and start over and be like a reborn virgin or born again, right?
2: Yeah.
0: And so they flew to Brazil. They paid the money. They did the whole thing and found out that it was all made up. It's not even real. It's not a real business. It's not a real service. It's not anything.
2: So like they paid and they showed up to like nothing. An empty warehouse?
0: To nothing, yeah. They got scammed. Wow. I got a money.
3: Free trip to Brazil.
0: And it even had like imaginary 5-star reviews and like all kinds of stuff.
3: Oh my God.
2: That's crazy. But also, that's what I was going to say. Like, I mean, what are you like, what is it? Resetting, I guess. Like, because you did what you did. I mean, you don't have to like dwell on it. Like, because everyone has a past, but.
0: The comments are wild. At Ellie Basher said, celibacy for 2.5 years will also make you feel like you had a reset. I'm basically a virgin.
3: Oh, dang. 2.5 years.
0: Psych with she said, does it come with a it never happened certificate?
2: That's funny.
0: Leo Roberts said, it's detoxing. That's good. That's good. Tino Cuccino Radio. People that are feeling just burnt out and kind of ugh are joining in a new club, and we're going to talk all about it next.

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1: I feel like there's a ton of people that just feel burnt out. Just the world and everything right now, it's a bit much sometimes.
2: Mm-hmm.
1: There's, I guess, burnt out people like joining in this new club or a group or something. I saw like a quick headline about it. Serena's got the story.
2: Yeah, it's a club rest stop where people meet up at like the park or something, and they just have one goal, and it's to do nothing. So they just lay on their blankets. They meditate, maybe listen to sound baths, but yeah, it's just so they could
3: sound baths?
2: Yes, it's like where they have like the little...
1: sound
2: like,
1: bath mat?
4: Is that the little bowl? Where
2: yes.
4: They,
2: uh-huh.
4: They do a thing?
1: Mm-hmm. It's so peaceful. It is relaxing, but
4: really?
5: What kind of hippie stuff is it?
4: That's hippie. Yeah.
2: Well, they're saying it's so people can disconnect from the hustle culture. And if you're paying or, you know, like, I don't know if they're paying, but if you are going to a place and that is the goal, like maybe that's the only way you can rest.
3: Intention.
2: Yeah.
1: Everyone just wants to be part of something now. That's why there's like all these run clubs and all these different things. It's like, I got a friend that's in a run club that has never ran a day in his life. And I'm just like, bro, what are you doing?
4: Will they join it so like he would start running?
1: I get that it's a community, but it's a run club. Go anywhere else. Oh, wow. You have to run at some point, don't you?
2: Yeah, but maybe eventually he's going to.
1: It's been like months. Serena. I think he's gained weight.
4: This is the speed walking club.
5: Serena, are you saying that Tino's judging these people?
1: No, I'm not judging. I guess I am. No, that's fine. Yeah, I am. Yeah, and what? Yeah, if you're going to be a part of a run club and you don't run, why do you go to the run club?
5: Yeah. And it's just like book clubs too. Like, who's going to these things?
1: People that want to read books.
2: Yeah.
1: I understand that, but I'd feel the same way. If you join a book club and you don't read the damn books, then why are you in the book club?
3: My wife is in a book club, but she only listens to audiobooks. Is she allowed to be in that
5: doesn't
3: book
5: count.
3: Club?
1: She needs to say she's part of an audiobook club.
3: Yeah, but everybody else reads in the club. She's only one who listens to
2: I've read that it does the same exact thing to your brain when you listen to the audiobooks.
3: There's no way.
1: It's not like you're judging your wife.
3: I am judging my wife all the time. Don't call it a book club. It's a wine club. You guys just get together and drink.
5: Wait, they drink? Oh, wow. Well, that's what it is.
3: Yeah.
1: Well, I feel like that's the run clubs, too. Like, they all like to, like, go run and
5: after
1: do this thing, and then
5: party.
1: After they all go eat or do something stupid or drink, and it's like, well, isn't that defeat the purpose of everything you just did?
5: What are we doing, guys?
1: I don't know. That's the thing. What are we doing? Tino Casino Radio.

0: Coming up next.
1: So normally for listener therapy, we read the DM and talk about it, and then you guys call in to share your thoughts. Today's going to be a little different because the person going through the situation is actually on the line. They called and they're like, yo, I don't want to DM. I actually want to tell you what's happening.
2: Oh, dang.
1: So, okay, a little aggressive, but I'm here for it. We're going to talk to Angel and her fiance next.

0: So today's listener therapy is going to be a little different because we actually have the situation. They called in.
1: Yeah.
0: They're breaking the fourth wall. Normally, we read you the DM that was sent and kind of paint the picture. But today, Angel was like, yo, can I tell you guys what it is? Mm-hmm. So I'm down to listen. The floor is yours. Angel, I know you were saying that you guys threw a birthday party for your partner and something happened.
2: Oh, every year, obviously, people have birthdays. We show up for my family. Like, when they have a party, we stay the whole time, right? Because obviously, that's just, like, the loving

0: All right, so listener therapy on Tino Go Chino Radio. Yeah. Angel and her fiance reached out feeling some type of way because it was Angel's fiance's birthday. The same day as the Mexico, who they play?
1: England.
0: Yeah, game. And I already forgot about it. It was not good, so I blocked it. Yeah. But they were having her birthday party. And at the party, they were also streaming the game. Now, the problem is Angel's fiance's dad was also throwing a watch party. And the entire family came over for a little bit to hang out and like, hey, happy birthday. But then they all left to the dads.
2: Yeah. That's messed up.
1: Mid grill.
0: Yeah. And so, I don't know. Yes, it's messed up because if you guys are showing the game, there's no excuse for them not to stay. You had food. It was already a thing. But I feel like as I get older, what I'm learning is you can't expect people to act the way that you would act or treat certain things the way you would do it. They're just not on your level. And so it sucks that they did that, but at least they showed you their true colors, I feel like. So now you know how to move around them. Now, that's what I think. I'm sure Nicasio is going to say some bullshit.
3: Well, I want to know, how big was your TV? Was it a 42-inch?
4: It was a projector, like full screen. Yeah, big screen. Like,
0: you know the situation. You know everybody. Why do you think they all chose to go over there and not stay?
4: I think, okay, so to be honest, my sisters and everybody, they have kids. And my dad was the one that was hosting, and they had like jumpers and everything for the kids.
0: Oh, okay.
4: But the thing is, it wasn't like anybody's birthday. He just wanted to show off his backyard.
1: Is it nice?
0: Matt wants to go there.
5: Coming up next.
0: Celebrity gossip, baby. There's always something happening, and we love to talk about all of it. We do it inside Tea Time, and that's coming up next. And today we're talking about what?
2: The fiance of boxer David Benavidez called off their wedding in a very public way.
3: What happened?
0: Oh, man. Next.

0: So the wife of boxer David Benavidez recently called off their engagement, mm-hmm. and apparently it was in a very public way. Serena's got the information. It is tea time. It is Tino Cochino Radio. Spill the tea, girl.
1: So she posted this long message on Instagram, which I saw, and now it's been deleted, but she posted, "With an incredibly heavy heart, I have made the painful decision to call off my wedding. This is not the ending I prayed for. I love David with my whole heart. I believe that if God could transform any heart, he could transform David's heart." And then she also explained that the decision came because of his ongoing personal struggles that affected their relationship, adding, "I have spent years trying to protect him, defend him, and carry burdens that were never mine to carry. I can no longer continue doing that." And then she clarified that there was no cheating involved.
2: Don't you think it's kind of convenient? Like, after, I mean, call it what it is. I'm sorry. But it's just...
0: Clearly, Nicasio's a Benavidez fan. He's defending immediately.
2: But it's just like, you have two kids, you have your bread now, and he, you know, he created this business that, you know, you've like, you know, did good in. And so it's like, now you have all this money, and so it's just like...
0: This just shows that money doesn't equate to happiness, bro.
2: It's so easy to walk away, though. She has money, so she can do that.
0: No. It's not about the money. Mm-hmm. She's clearly saying that she's been there for him through ups and downs. To me, it sounds like a substance abuse issue.
1: That's what I was thinking, too, because she had said something like that, was that people already kind of know what the struggles were, and I know he's been caught in the past.
0: And so if you care about your kids and you don't want him in that type of situation, that could bring harm to the kids. It could bring harm to the wife. She's probably doing the best thing she thinks she can do for herself and the kids.
2: But why wait until now? Like, if it's been happening.
3: She's probably been trying to help him, and at some point, the help becomes enabling. So you got to remove yourself for all parties involved, including him.
1: And hopefully, like, if he, you know, him by losing his family in a sense, maybe this opens up his eyes to get the help that he does need.
0: Right. You have to hit rock bottom and actually want to do it. It's got to be on that person individually.
2: Whatever he's doing, he's a world champion.
0: There you go, Nicasio. Good stuff, man.
2: Follow that.
0: Which do you think is a bigger red flag? Someone who replies to a text immediately or super late?
2: Late.
1: Super late.
2: What are we doing here?
0: Think about it. We'll talk about it next.

0: Okay, so which is a bigger red flag? Someone who replies to a text immediately or a super late texter?
1: I would say late texter.
0: Matt?
2: I'd say early. Clingy.
3: Why? I like
2: when
3: that.
2: When someone you're dating.
3: I like that.
0: I wonder if I text you and I know you have your phone there, I want a fast response. Because I'm going to give it to you too.
2: But doesn't that worry you that, like, what else you have going on in your life? Is it like how
0: clingy? No, because we all live by our phones 24/7. We're all by them.
2: Not me.
0: let's listen.
4: I'm a text back immediately guy. But what I've learned is that people don't love and respect you when you text right back, which you should. Like, I be out here trying to date. I am running a city. I'm running a business. I'm running a nonprofit. I'm in the gym. I got two dogs that I love that I barely know where they are, and I still will text you right back.
0: I agree 1,000%.
5: It's crazy because you can't win. So say if you're dating someone, the girl's like, oh, you text back way too fast. Or if, you know, you took too long to text back. It's like, you can't win.
0: My thing is, you just pay attention to it, and they're going to show you who. Don't waste time. If you text them back and they're like, oh, you text too fast, okay, you're the wrong one for me. Because I'm not going to slow down the way I operate because you feel like it's a red flag.
2: Stay true to yourself.
1: It's like, when do you want me to text you then?
0: Exactly.
5: I don't text. I just call them.
0: I don't believe that.
5: I'd rather hear her voice.
0: You told me before that Serena will text you on the side sometimes talking about work stuff. Do you call her to respond or do you text?
5: I call her. So that way she can hear like every inflection of my voice.
1: Yeah, it's mad when I don't answer.
5: Yeah.
2: It calls you like four times if you don't answer, right?
5: Mm-hmm. Well, because the thing is, when she calls me, she expects me to drop everything at home. And which I do. Because whoever calls me, I give them my full attention. My full gratitude.
1: That's not true. I don't care if you don't answer. I just move on with my day.
5: Oh, okay.
0: How often do you guys call each other?
5: Yeah. Well, she calls me all the time, like just to like, you know, just to see what I'm doing and stuff like that. And there's a concert coming up. She'll be like, hey,
1: no,
5: like,
1: he gets mad if he doesn't get a phone call from me.
5: Oh, wow.
0: What do you call her for? Or why do you want her to call
5: Just
0: you?
5: Another woman's perspective. Like, sometimes I just, you know, just life and stuff like that. Like, I, you know, me and her are both born in August. I like her perspective. And, you know, I don't know. Just plant the seed.
2: Something's missing here.
1: We're planning our birthdays together. Just kidding.
0: Damn. Are you kidding or not?
1: No, it was a joke.
5: You had to let the cat out the bag.
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0: So on this week's Is Anyone Listening podcast, I sat down with Felipe Esparzan. We talked about a lot. I'll share some of it with you next.

0: I have a bunch of podcasts going on right now. I got my dating podcast, Laugh and Love, which I have so much fun doing because we're just trashing on dating in 2026. But the Is Anyone Listening podcast is fun because I get to sit down with cool people and have conversations. Last week, sat down with Tisha Campbell, a.k.a. Gina from Martin.
1: Yeah.
0: And we had an awesome conversation. That was fun. And this week, chopped it up via Zoom with Felipe Esparza. It was so funny. I remember the first time I heard about him was a TV show on NBC called Last Comic Standing.
1: Yes, I remember that.
0: And he was on there, and I remember my grandma and I used to watch that. It was one of our favorite shows, and he was one of my favorites. And so to now talk to him about it and get a full recap, it was crazy. And he was talking about how, like, at that point, he didn't have a car, so he was literally riding a bike to the auditions.
1: Oh, my God.
0: And then someone shot at him and stole his bike.
2: Oh, my God.
1: Wow. I shouldn't have laughed.
0: It's crazy. I know. Why did Matt laugh at that?
3: Yeah. Is he back riding the bike now?
0: No.
3: Oh. What's he doing?
0: He's rich now.
3: Oh,
0: yeah.
1: He has a car.
3: That's good.
0: Nick's acting like he doesn't know. he's on tour just killing it, man. And he's in the podcast game doing his thing. But we had a really cool conversation, man. So if you just like positive energy and laughter and good vibes, check out this week's episode. The podcast is called Is Anyone Listening? And wherever you stream your favorite podcast, just search Tino Cochino and you'll find it.

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Todo el verano, we're hooking you up with theme park tickets because your backyard

walking the Riverwalk, pretending you're not sweating, or double fisting Aguas Frescas just to survive. We've got everything you need this summer. And don't even think about missing this. We're shutting it down with the biggest concert to hit the Alamo City. Carol G at the Alamo Dome. Yeah, you could be there. For fun.

0: you like winning prizes, this game is for you.
1: Let's
0: because
1: go.
0: You're guaranteed to win, but you got to play this thing, man. Are you smarter than Ocasio? Is Tino Gochino Radio? Today's question, what is it, bro?
1: Which celebrity is a chess nerd and frequently plays on the chess app and considers himself an intermediate level player? Is it A, Busta Rhymes, B, Daddy Yankee, or C, Chris Brown?
0: I believe Freddie is on the line. He's ready to play, so we'll see if he's a winner or not. Next, are you smarter than Ocasio? On Tino Gochino Radio. Don't move.

0: We're playing Are You Smarter Than Ocasio? Let's get our contestant on the line. This is Freddie, right?
1: Yes, sir.
0: All right, bro. Ocasio's going to give you a question. Going to give you multiple choice answers. You pick the right one. You'll be the winner, okay?
1: Got it.
2: Which celebrity is a chess nerd and frequently plays on the chess app and considers himself an intermediate level player? Is it A, Busta Rhymes, B, Daddy Yankee, or C, Chris Brown?
1: Chris Brown.
2: No, it's not. He don't do that nerd stuff.
0: It's not Chris Brown.
3: He plays checkers.
0: It's all good. It's all good. You get another shot, so it's either A,
2: Busta Rhymes, or B, Daddy Yankee.
4: Oh,
2: he got mad.
4: Too hard. Oh, he got mad.
0: Why are you trying to make it so hard?
3: Busta Rhymes, right?
5: Casino, Casino Radio.
0: Have you ever thought, what would it be like to date Drake?
2: Yes.
4: I don't know, Casio thought of it, yeah.
0: So Drake's ex, Suede Brooks, talks all about it.
3: Ooh.
0: Next.
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0: if you've ever wondered, damn, I wonder what it's like to date Drake. Well, one of his exes spoke all about it.
1: Yeah. Did you and Drake ever hook up?
2: I'm going to take that as a yes.
1: Yeah. I mean,
2: we did.
1: Okay.
2: And he's great.
1: Yeah. Would you ever, are you guys really, still friends or?
2: I haven't spoken to him in a minute. Mm-hmm. I don't really like to speak to a lot of my like prior flings or like my, or men that I've dated in my past. Like once you lose me, I'm gone.
1: So he lost you?
2: He did indeed.
1: What did he do? Give us the tea.
2: Oh my goodness.
1: I gotta hear this.
2: I'm like, what didn't he do?
1: I mean, he's Drake. You know? He doesn't strike me as a man that can have like a solid relationship, you know, because he's Drake.
2: And he's also just like so talented and so busy in what he does and lives like, he lives such a big, fulfilled, busy life.
0: It's crazy because first she made it sound like he lost her, but then she... Like, I feel like that was clickbait because then she just said he's nothing but a good guy and she completely understands because he's so busy. So it's like, why do the clickbaity stuff?
3: Yeah. Well, you didn't play the whole clip because then she said that even though everything was great, he did scare her when things went wrong because he like would text her like, I'm going to have bitches fold you up and stuff.
4: Oh, my God.
3: Yeah. Well, so she's like, that was scary. But she did say it, but I do think that he's grown and I've grown from that situation.
4: Well, in order for him to say that, I wonder what she did because she had to do something crazy.
3: She said it was a miscommunication.
4: I feel like when you date Drake, you just all your problems just go away.
5: So when you envision yourself dating Drake, what's a normal like date with Drake look like for you two, you and Drake?
6: Oh my God! Wow! Oh my God!
0: That's actual audio.
5: That's
7: it's Tino Cucino Radio, baby.
0: Celebrity gossip, baby. There's always something happening, and we love to talk about all of it. We do it inside Tea Time, and that's coming up next. And today we're talking about what?
3: The fiance of boxer David Benavidez called off their wedding in a very public way.
4: What happened?
0: Oh, man. Next.

0: So the wife of boxer David Benavidez recently called off their engagement, mm-hmm. and apparently it was in a very public way. Serena's got the information. It is tea time. It is Tino Cochino Radio. Spill the tea, girl.
1: So she posted this long message on Instagram, which I saw, and now it's been deleted, but she posted, "With an incredibly heavy heart, I have made the painful decision to call off my wedding. This is not the ending I prayed for. I love David with my whole heart. I believe that if God could transform any heart, he could transform David's heart." And then she also explained that the decision came because of his ongoing personal struggles that affected the relationship, adding, "I have spent years trying to protect him, defend him, and carry burdens that were never mine to carry. I can no longer continue doing that." And then she clarified that there was no cheating involved.
2: Don't you think it's kind of convenient? Like, after, I mean, call it what it is. I'm sorry. But it's just...
0: Clearly, Nicasio's a Benavidez fan. defending immediately.
2: But it's just like, you have two kids. You have your bread now. And he, you know, he created this business that, you know, you've like, you know, did good in. And so it's like, now you have all this money. And so it's just like...
0: This just shows that money doesn't equate to happiness, bro.
2: It's so easy to walk away, though. She has money, so she can do that.
0: No. It's not about the money. Mm-hmm. She's clearly saying that she's been there for him through ups and downs. To me, it sounds like a substance abuse issue.
1: That's what I was thinking, too, because she had said something like that, was that people already kind of know what the struggles were. And I know he's been caught in the past.
0: And so if you care about your kids and you don't want them in that type of situation, that could bring harm to the kids. It could bring harm to the wife. She's probably doing the best thing she thinks she can do for herself and the kids.
2: But why wait until now? Like, if it's been happening.
3: She's probably been trying to help him. And at some point, the help becomes enabling. So you got to remove yourself for all parties involved, including him.
1: And hopefully, like, if he, you know, him by losing his family in a sense, maybe this opens up his eyes to get the help that he does need.
0: Right. You have to hit rock bottom and actually want to do it. It's got to be on that person individually.
2: Whatever he's doing, he's a world champion.
0: There you go, Nicasio. Good stuff, man.
2: Follow that.
0: Which do you think is a bigger red flag? Someone who replies to a text immediately or super late?
2: Late.
1: Super late.
2: What are we doing here?
0: Think about it. We'll talk about it next.

0: Okay, so which is a bigger red flag? Someone who replies to a text immediately or a super late texter?
1: I would say late texter.
0: Matt?
2: I'd say early. Clingy.
3: Why? I like that.
2: When someone you're dating.
3: I like that.
0: I wonder if I text you and I know you have your phone there, I want a fast response. Because I'm going to give it to you too.
2: But doesn't that worry you that, like, what else do you have going on in your life? Is it like how
0: clingy? No, because we all live by our phones 24/7. We're all by them.
2: Not me.
0: let's listen.
4: I'm a text back immediately guy. But what I've learned is that people don't love and respect you when you text right back, which you should. Like, I be out here trying to date. I am running a city. I'm running a business. I'm running a nonprofit. I'm in the gym. I got two dogs that I love that I barely know where they are, and I still will text you right back.
0: I agree 1,000%.
3: It's crazy because you can't win. So say if you're dating someone, the girl's like, oh, you text back way too fast. Or if, you know, you took too long to text back. It's like, you can't win.
0: My thing is, you just pay attention to it, and they're going to show you who. Don't waste time. If you text them back and they're like, oh, you text too fast, okay, you're the wrong one for me. Because I'm not going to slow down the way I operate because you feel like it's a red flag.
2: Stay true to yourself.
1: It's like, when do you want me to text you then?
0: Exactly.
3: I don't text. I just call them.
0: I don't believe that.
3: I'd rather hear her voice.
0: You told me before that Serena would text you on the side sometimes talking about work stuff. Do you call her to respond or do you text?
3: I call her. So that way she can hear like every inflection of my voice.
1: Yeah, it's mad when I don't answer.
3: Yeah.
2: Because, it calls you like four times if you don't answer, right?
3: Mm-hmm. Well, because the thing is, when she calls me, she expects me to drop everything at home. And which I do. Because whoever calls me, I give them my full attention. My full gratitude.
1: That's not true. I don't care if you don't answer. I just move on with my day.
3: Oh, okay.
0: How often do you guys call each other?
3: Yeah. Well, she calls me all the time, like just to like, you know, just to see what I'm doing and stuff like that. And there's a concert coming up. She'll be like, hey,
1: gets mad if he doesn't get a phone call from me.
3: Oh, wow.
0: What do you call her for? Or why do you want her to call
3: just
0: you?
3: Just another woman's perspective. Like, sometimes I just, you know, just life and stuff like that. Like, me and her are both born in August. I like her perspective. And, you know, I don't know. Just plant the seed.
2: Something's missing here.
1: We're planning our birthdays together. Just kidding.
0: Oh, damn. Are you kidding or not?
1: No, it was a joke.
3: You had to let the cat out the bag.
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0: 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We talked about a lot. I'll share some of it with you next.
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0: All right, let's talk about rapper The Game, who spoke out and said that a man should be giving his girl at least $5,000 a month.
3: I used to get mad of like when girls would go after guys with money, but I don't no more because it's like I see where they're.
1: Because you want a guy with money?
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Los is what you just heard. We're getting into the biggest song of the day, voted by you and that iHeartRadio app, man. Thumbs up, tallied up, and here we go. Number one, let's get it. Everybody.

0: Serena and Ocasio already knew about this. I just heard about it. Bacon, sausages, hot dogs, and ham are all officially classified in the same cancer risk as cigarettes.
1: I know, it's scary.
2: Yeah.
0: Bro, I never heard about this. It's nuts. This is legit. It's all according to the World Health Organization. They say that evidence shows an association between frequent consumption of these foods and an increased risk of colorectal cancer.
1: That's scary. God.
2: And this is the pork, right? This is the
0: sausages, processed meats, processed ham, and salami. These are all included in group one of the worst meats for you to consume.
1: It scares me too because my son loves hot dogs. So I'm like, I'm gonna have to. No, you can't
0: you
1: eat.
0: You got
1: that.
0: A Glizzy King?
2: Just get all beef.
0: Yeah, that's what I think too, right?
2: Yeah.
0: That's gotta be the difference because the normal hot dogs are all the chicken and pork and all the throwaway.
2: Yeah, a combination of all.
0: It's like the bologna. Like, oh man. I used to like fried bologna as a kid with mustard. Oh man.
1: I do love some
0: so
1: bologna
0: good.
1: Though.
0: But, I have a friend that just went to jail for a few days, and he said all they gave him was bologna sandwiches. He's like, and it wasn't even good bologna. He's like, because I like bologna. He's like, it was the worst
2: super
0: processed bologna you could ever think of. He's like, I never want bologna again. It was so bad. I don't know, man. That's so crazy to think, just in comparison to cigarettes, bro, they're so bad for you.
2: Yeah.
0: It's like ham is?
1: I don't know. It still says all beef hot dogs are bad for your health.
2: Yeah, but they're highly not cancer. Processed. It's not cancer, though. Cancer risk.
1: Okay, Dr. Phil.
2: Serena, okay.
1: Whoever.
2: It sounds like you want glizzies. Eat all the glizzies.
3: Cochino Radio.
4: Yeah.
0: There's a man being criticized online for carrying his dog instead of his child.
2: Oh, what a simp.
0: No. I agree with the man in this. We're going to talk about

0: You can tell a lot about a person by what they do after they hurt you. Now, according to this, via mental aspect, it says some apologize, some reflect, some change, and some will rewrite the entire story in their head just to avoid feeling guilty. Suddenly, your reaction becomes the problem instead of their behavior, because accepting responsibility requires something many people struggle with: ego surrender. Ooh.
1: That's good.
0: Easier to create a new version of events than to face the discomfort of being wrong. Pay attention to what happens after the mistake. That's where character reveals itself. Not during the conflict, it's after it. Anyone can make a mistake, but accountability is what separates emotional maturity from emotional avoidance. If you're not following us, you're probably never going to see us again. If you are, then congratulations. You're growing every day. That's so stupid. Those are good points, though, I think, right?
1: That was great. And I was actually going to say before you mentioned it, like, that sounds like maturity, to be able to recognize when you are wrong and when you are the one that needs to apologize.
2: Do we have a lot of time? Because I have a story.
3: Go ahead.
2: So yesterday, me and my girl were out, right? And she knows how much I hate stopping. Because, you know, there's people that have, like, the spin wheels. Spin the wheel and you can win $75, or you can win Disney tickets. Mm-hmm. But you also got to go tour this. It's like a timeshare thing. And it's like, I don't like those. And she knows how much I don't like them. She stopped because she's seen, like, you know, $100 on there. We'll give you $100 and, you know, Disney tickets. And then we'll also give you a gift card to a restaurant. Mm-hmm. It's like, okay, cool. So she's like, let's go. We should go try it out. We'll go see. And I'm like, okay, cool. Let's go see. Bro, we were there for 30 minutes. And by the end of the whole thing, I was like, I'm sorry. I don't have an hour and a half to spare you. And she's like, okay. She's like, okay, well, I can't get paid today. Oh, bro, I was so mad at my girl. I crashed out on her. I didn't talk to her the whole night.
1: Well, I feel like that's a little drastic.
2: Why?
1: Because I didn't hurt your feelings. Like, she didn't hurt you.
2: But she knew how much I hated it. And I'm just like, yo. And now the person's got all my information.
1: I'm sure she doesn't love you liking, you know, other girls' photos on IG either.
2: What does that have to do? Whoa!
3: Who hurt you, man?
2: Serena.
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everything you need this summer. And don't even think about missing this. We're shutting it down with the biggest concert to hit the Alamo City. Carol G at the Alamo Dome. Yeah, you could be there for free. 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

walking the Riverwalk, pretending you're not sweating, or double fisting aguas frescas just to survive. We've got everything you need this summer. And don't even think about missing this. We're shutting it down with the biggest concert to hit the Alamo City. Terrible.

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Go and check it out. 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

0: artista, ¿sí sabes? Yo respondo con música. 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

Latino Hits and Davis Law Firm turning up the cool with the 104 Days of Summer. 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

not sweating or double fisting aguas frescas just to survive. We've got everything you need this summer. And don't even think about missing this. We're shutting it down with the biggest concert to hit the Alamo City. Careful.

and Pedro Laire. He's going to be stepping in next. He'll continue the fun for you on this Wednesday right here on 104.5 Latino Hits. Numero uno para hits. So don't forget to take us with you wherever you go today. Right there on that free iHeartRadio app.

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right, check this out. San Antonio, the Witty Museum is celebrating 100 years. 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

0: That's going to do it for the 5 o'clock commercial free move to Mexico. DJ Richie Rich. 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